0: Because I gotta have faith. I gotta have faith. Because I gotta have faith. I gotta have faith.
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But who could spell that, huh? 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

There's so many big hits from the 70s, 80s, and 90s, and we play them all. That's why we changed our name. Welcome to Big 100.9. 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

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Yeah, it's not possible with all these cool tunes. Big 100.9.

My first choice for a name was Magnanimous. But who could spell that, huh? Big 100.9. Easy to spell.

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Love him as a songwriter. Love him as a singer. Love him as a piano player. Just love him. Billy Joel.

Lucasville Quick Lube and Car Wash. Man, there are a lot of cars getting washed because of the pollen. But anyway, they won the pizza party, and I delivered yesterday because special orders don't upset us. 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

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I think it's all so right. And we don't need to fight. 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
1: They always say it's good for the geese, it's always good for the gays.